drinks and take shots until we fall out, like the roof on fire. Now, baby, get my booty naked, take off all your clothes and light the roof on fire. Tell them, baby, baby, baby, baby, baby, baby, baby, baby, baby, baby, I'm on fire. I tell them, baby, baby, baby, baby, baby, baby, baby, baby, baby, baby, I'm a fireball.

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1: Is it dishwashing gloves being taken off?
0: Well, yeah, I guess technically.
2: That's right.
0: Yeah, rubber gloves.

0: line. What do you want to hear?
1: Circles by Post Malone.
0: Circles. Who's this?
1: Clarissa. Pizza. We're having pizza for dinner tonight. Oh. Lazy night.
0: Very nice. What's your ideal pizza?
1: I like the ranch pizza from Snappy.
0: Oh, yeah, anything ranch has my vote.
1: Yeah.
0: Do you dip your pizza in ranch?
1: Sometimes.
0: What about putting pineapple?
1: I do like pineapple on pizza, yeah.
0: No, what's wrong with you?
1: Yeah, exactly. What is wrong with you?
2: What's wrong with me? Pineapple does not belong on pizza.
0: You put whatever the hell you want on pizza. Hey, here's your song. Thanks for coming live. All right, just kidding.
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1: Yes. All right. Thank you. You have a good
0: bye-bye.

95.3. Thank you for being here and for being who you are. This is Liveline, and my name is Mason. Heading up towards summer, Memorial Day weekend. We're here live every night.

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Playing today's best music all day and all night. What else do you need?

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0: Johnny D is doing work. He's mixing in all this old school at 320-251-1047. Good morning.
1: I just want to talk to you.
0: Well, this should be good. Go ahead.
1: What's your favorite food?
0: It's kind of borderline creepy.

0: It's the weekend rollout, Johnny D's mixing. Who's requesting some Drake?
1: My name's Laura.
0: What's Laura up to?
1: I am driving on the highway. I feel like I need to pull over.
0: No, do not pull over. Just turn it up, okay?
1: Thank you. I appreciate it.
0: Yeah, you got it. Your request is on now.

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And you ever have one of those days where you wake up and you look forward to your nap later on? That's how I feel today. 100% that's how I feel today. Alex Warren on now, KG.

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I'm excited to have a great show with you today, my friend. We got Crack the Code at 3:10, where we've started a brand new code. Only one number has been guessed incorrectly. And we're going to start working away at that. And we got the top four at 4 o'clock, so stick around for all the fun.

KG95.3, today's best music. Apparently, corned beef is named for the large grains of rock salt, also called corns of salt, that are used to treat the meat. And honestly, I think that's the part of corned beef that I don't like. So, yeah, the bummer.

0: out of it.
1: Hello, Liveline. What do you want to hear?
2: Can I hear it? You play like Ariana Grande?
1: No, I've never heard of her before.
2: What?
1: I'm just kidding. Which one?
2: No Tears Left to Cry.
1: Oh, all right. We'll play that. Who's this?
2: Alyssa Roy.
1: Alyssa Roy!